from the Devil's Lettuce Studios. Devil's Lettuce, Senvely Good Greens, and West Seneca. 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
1: It's Oddwire Nights, and it's time for tonight's code word for that trip to West Palm Beach to see Breaking Benjamin, Chevelle, and Starset at the I Think Financial Amphitheater in West Palm Beach on October 20th, 2026. Yes, it is this year. Yes, it is just a few months away. All you've got to do is open up the Loudwire app, get entered to win, and you will be in the running for a trip to Palm Beach. Two-night hotels today, and some tickets to see Breaking Ben. 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Tonight's code word, it is TICKET. T-I-C-K-E-T. TICKET. Drop that in the app. Good luck. Coming up after this break, we are joined by tonight's very special guest, Chris Shaw. He is the frontman of the punk rock band Memo PST.
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0: From the Devil's Lettuce Studios. 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
1: All right. It's Tuesday night. It's time for Mission Metallica. Three songs back to back to back. Always a good time on the show, man. One of my favorite times on the show, in fact. And coming up in Mission Metallica tonight, we will go to Ride the Lightning for a classic from that album. We'll also go to 72 Seasons for one of their, one of their most popular new songs. But we kick things off with a song, the title track to everybody's favorite album. You know what I'm talking about. Saint Anger. I think this one has aged quite nicely, man. Crank it up. It's Mission Metallica on Loudwire Nights.

0: Cloudwire Nights, that is For Whom the Bell Tolls. Before that, Screaming Suicide, wrapping up tonight's Mission Metallica. My name is Chuck, and coming up after this break, I'm going to remind you how you can win a trip to Florida to see Breaking Benjamin. I'll get you the code word. I'll get you all the details, everything you need. I'll explain it all coming up next.
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0: Sideway Nights at a Foo Fighters. The number here is 844-205-LOUD, 844-205-5683. Anything you need from me, man, just hit me up. I am here for it. I'm going to take a quick one when I get back. We've got the new one from Blackstone Cherry. That's next.
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2: 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Crank this one up. Get ready, man. It is a powerful, powerful song from Black Stone Cherry. Yes, turn the volume up all the way as far as you can. Just break that knob right off, man. This is Black Stone Cherry and Deep. 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

0: It's Loudwire Nights. That is the Pretty Reckless and 4IM Death. They're on the road playing some shows with AC/DC, playing some headlining shows. They're also playing the 20th anniversary of Rocklahoma over Labor Day weekend. Stay caught up with everything going on with the Pretty Reckless at loudwire.com. I'm going to take a quick break. When I get back, we raise a nightcap celebrating the anniversary of Kid Rock's Devil Without a Cause.
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7: 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The night's winding down. But before you head out, how about just one more from our special reserve? 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
8: So this album was his fourth studio album. It really was the album that introduced him to a whole new fan base. I'm talking about Devil Without a Cause, album number 4 from Kid Rock. It came out on August 18th, 1998, and really, really introduced him to rock fans all over the world, man, with the help of songs like Ba Wa Da Ba and Cowboy and the crazy, kind of unexpected song, Only God Knows Why. But tonight, man, we throw our horns up in the air as we celebrate Devil Without a Cause, as we celebrate Kid Rock, as we turn to I Am the Bull God. This is your nightcap. Cheers to you, man. I'll see you tomorrow night. 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

Tomatoes, Devil's Lettuce, Zenvely Good Greens, and West Seneca. 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

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Sinfully good greens. 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

0: 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This is Chris Blundell, and I listen to... Well, I messed this up. Never mind. Don't play this. Don't... I'll call you back. Hold on. I messed up.
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1: A line of showers and possible thunderstorms impacting the drive now in the north towns. Moving in from Niagara County, we've been watching it on the camera views. Rain coming down in Niagara Falls, on Grand Island, and soon to be across the north towns as well. Be aware. Right now, still dry in West Seneca on the Thruway and in Cheektowaga. Other main roadways still running at full speed with the usual early morning light traffic volume, but be prepared for changeable driving conditions as the rain moves in. I'm Mike McQueen with your Buffalo area traffic.
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1: 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Kind of. 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
5: Heavy rain showers pushing across the area. If you're not seeing them yet, you will be soon. Everyone will feel this impact as we have changeable driving conditions now on many main roadways around Buffalo, just now starting to impact the downtown area. As we keep an eye on the inbound routes, the 190 north and south along the river, very wet at the moment. The Skyway remains dry, but that'll be changing shortly. And the same goes on the inbound Kensington. Be prepared for the rain, which is moving in. I'm Mike McQueen with your Buffalo area traffic.
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0: the difference is it's recorded on video. And it, even though we've all done it, I can't help but look at that and go, God, what an a-hole she is.
1: Well, I agree, though.
0: But I don't know the context.
1: Somebody does not like her.
2: No, but she's filed a wrongful termination lawsuit. Yeah. I know that.
1: Oh, so she has? She's not there anymore?
2: Oh, no, they fired her.
3: Oh,
0: Because of that?
2: I don't know if it was exactly this or if it was a culmination of things.
3: She got suspended in November. She got a notice of suspension and was pulled from her anchor role, which included hosting several nightly newscasts during the week. But recent court documents show the station sent her a termination letter in May of this year. Asher and Fox 2 are now locked in a legal battle with the station claiming in a court filing that she was fired for cause due to her unprofessional workplace behavior and outbursts.
2: So that's no doubt the reason this surfaced.
0: Yeah. Got leaked is somebody went
1: trying to poison the well a little bit. Like,
0: mission accomplished.
3: She is claiming that she has filed a sexual discrimination lawsuit against the station. The station sent her the termination letter in May. She filed her lawsuit in June, claiming she was treated worse than one of her male colleagues and fired when she griped about it. Asher then filed an updated lawsuit in July, aiming to allow her to go to work for one of Fox 2's local rivals.
0: Wow.
3: There's a lot of layers of this onion.
0: Yes. And it doesn't matter how much you can read about it. You don't know all that's going on. Right?
2: No,
0: I mean, we've seen the other side of that.
2: Yeah. Definitely not.
0: Glad I'm not involved. Deca Smash.
4: Deca Smash.
3: Deca Smash. Deca.
1: That's 10.
0: And it's next. It is the Free Beer and Hot Wings Show.
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6: Wet road conditions for your Wednesday morning drive. The rain has been heavy enough in a few spots for some ponding on area roadways. Spotted it on the Skajakwita near Ring Road at Delaware Park. Not far from the Delaware Avenue exits, be careful in those areas where you may find some ponding on area roadways. Right now, no serious incidents to report, but slower than usual traffic on the main roadways due to the rain. I'm Mike McQueen with your Buffalo area traffic.
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0: my graduation song.
1: Was it?
0: This and Dance. That one song. Like, I hope you dance.
1: Yeah. Oh, yeah. Mm-hmm. 1999?
0: When I graduated high school?
1: Yeah.
0: 2005.
1: Oh, I was 99. Good time. The only reason I guessed that, it seemed early, but I thought they played this during the Seinfeld finale, too, when they showed some highlights. And then every episode, every time something ended for the next 5 years, it's like, use that Green Day song.
0: Well, this was the one song that every guy learned how to play when they learned guitar. And so, like, the cute, like, Christian guy at school could play it at graduation. And then the two girls who could sing sang Dance. And one of them could, like, actually sing, and the other one was just, like...
1: The other one should have danced?
0: Yeah, exactly.
2: Didn't that get big because somebody died on Dawson's Creek or something? Like, on the show, not afterwards?
0: I don't remember.
2: I think it was in a TV show.
3: Hmm. The song came out in 97.
1: Oh, okay.
3: On the Nimrod album.
1: Well, it's still great for anything that's ending.
2: Mm-hmm.
3: Great.
1: And then there were five. Right?
2: Five Smash.
1: Petro Smash! That's all you get for now. If you think you know one, win yourself a Lucky Idiot account. 1-800-947-3979. We will continue Deca Smash to the tune of Penta Smash. 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
5: Wet road conditions all across the city, so add a little extra travel time. Certainly extra caution is going to be the word. We've got our first trouble spot of the morning, a jackknife tractor trailer rig on the 190 North near Sheridan Drive, just before the 290 ramps. Right lane is blocked in that area. It's going to be slow in both directions. I'm sure we'll have some rubbernecking going on in that area, so be aware. I'm Mike McQueen with your Buffalo area traffic.

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0: And then there was one. You think someone will be able to get the one song that remains without playing it?
1: Well, we'll see, I guess.
0: Santo, can you name the song that hasn't been said yet, the Uno smash?
2: Yes, it is Muse, Time is Running Out.
0: Well done, Santo.
1: Well done.

0: fine list. People smashed through it today.
1: Yeah.
0: It was a couple weeks ago, we were like, we're never going to finish. Never, ever going
2: to
0: happen.
2: Yeah, I think when we went to the break, we still had eight left.
3: Yeah. Some of the weeks are tough.
0: It happens. 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
0: A Kentucky woman warns why you shouldn't leave your KFC out. And a tennis player and a beer? Maybe. That's on the way. It is the Free Beer and Hot Wing Show. 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Coming up at 10 on 92.9 WBUF.
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5: As we approach the peak of rush hour, we have delays on the 190 North in Tonawanda approaching Sheridan Drive and the 290 ramps due to multiple accidents in place, one of them involving a jackknife tractor-trailer rig that's blocking the right-hand lane. We also have another multi-vehicle wreck just before that accident scene blocking the left lane and right shoulder. So a slow go on the 190 North, rubbernecking delays on the 190 South in that same area. Thruway East, West Seneca approaching the 190 split, well under speed now at the peak of rush hour due to the wet conditions, and it's also busy through Cheektowaga. I'm Mike McQueen with your Buffalo area traffic.

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6: Like, you just can't wrap your head around that. 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
7: It's water dispersion. 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
6: Hot stuff?
7: 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The weight of the boat disperses an equal amount of weight of the water out of the way, and float happens.

0: doing with your KFC? And is a tennis player drinking beer during a match? Oh, my gosh. That's all on the way in the report next. 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
2: Extra travel time needed in a number of spots, including the Thruway East through West Seneca toward the 190 split, again through Cheektowaga, past William Walden and the 33. Big delay on the 190 North, heading into Tonawanda near Sheridan Drive and the 290 ramps. Multiple accidents still in place. One of them, a jackknife tractor trailer rig blocking the right lane. Another involving a couple of vehicles with possible injuries involved. Before that other accident, it's blocking the left lane and right shoulder in that area. Avoid the 190 North in Tonawanda. I'm Mike McQueen with your Buffalo area traffic.
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1: Lingering traffic volume delays with the wet road conditions on the thruway east approaching the 190 split into the 190 north work zone, and again through Cheektowaga past William and Walden toward the 33 ramps. We still have delays on the 190 north in Tonawanda due to that earlier jackknife tractor trailer rig, which still blocks the right-hand lane near Sheridan Drive. Those delays at times stretching back toward Vulcan. As the work continues to clear that one, it may be there for a while. I'm Mike McQueen with your Buffalo area traffic.
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3: What do you mean? Yeah. We evolved, but some of them didn't. But I believe in it.
4: Like, I don't know. They missed the bus.
5: Some humans evolve and others don't.
3: I know.
5: I mean, it makes a lot of sense, actually.
3: It does, but I can't understand it. Like, we came from apes, but there are still apes. And then we don't watch apes evolve into humans in our lifetime. I've never seen an ape slowly evolve.
4: You know, it didn't start like last Thursday.
5: I think.
3: Honestly, right. I don't know. So, evolution, I'm not going to ever learn it.
4: Hour on this Wednesday, it's the Free Beer and Hot Wings Show from the O'Reilly Auto Parts Studios. We sit around the mostly round table. Free Beer, that's me. Hot Wings over there. Dumb nickname started when we were 23. Thought we'd keep them for a few weeks. Now it's been a few decades. Mm-hmm. Steve is here. Joined us in 2009 officially, but had been part of the whole area and everything else for a long time before that. Kelly joined us in 2019. Maitland, off and on for a decade, back with us. I almost said permanently, but full-time. You're allowed to leave. It's not not a captive. Tommy here for a couple of years. FreeBeerAndHotWings.com. 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If you're cheap, lucky, or fancy, you're in that already. Could be you. What do you want in customers or people that use your business or just people in general to know about your job or your business? Right? Do this every once in a while. Sometimes it's people saying, hey, this whole business I'm in, it's a scam and no one should use it. That's always been surprising.
6: That happens.
4: Especially if it's something you've invested in.
6: Yeah. I think for our business, and we've said it before, but a lot of people don't remember that, or you meet somebody in person. We do not control the commercials.
4: Or for the most part, the music.
6: Yeah.
4: Or we don't play music, but if we did.
6: But the rest of the day, yeah, I mean, those things are like kind of figured out, unless it's like a request show. That stuff is sort of predetermined. But yeah, when it comes to commercials, like you hate political ads or whatever, hey, man, we didn't put them. Like, that's the way it works. Like, we have nothing to do with that.
4: The annoying commercial that you notice every time it's on, we probably do too.
6: Yeah, oh, definitely. We hear them more than you do. We hear them every time. We miss zero of them. Mm-hmm. So
4: that's true.
6: We hear you, but it's not us.
4: Couple texts. Executive assistants. They are the glue that makes the bosses look good. Meanwhile, they're typically the smartest one in the room.
6: Usually the most knowledgeable, yes.
4: And that is written by someone who's not the assistant. They just see that the power behind the throne at their job mm-hmm. is the assistant.

0: You're in the ballpark. I work in an adult toy store, and we are knowledgeable on the products, and we are happy to show a demo of the products. However, that does not mean we have all personally used the products.
1: Oh,
0: I don't have the anatomy for some of the products, but we still get asked, is it any good? Does it feel good? I don't know, man. I don't have it. That's a good point. That'd be weird, right? You're like, does it work? It's a little creepy.
2: Yeah.
3: I don't know. I mean, you're at a sex store. Like,
1: I wonder,
3: you got to expect some people to be weird.
1: I wonder how sex store employees feel, too, when like people go in there, zero intentions to buy anything. They just go in there to giggle and like laugh at all the products.
0: Oh, I bet that happens all the
1: time.
0: I
1: wonder if they can tell, like, oh, that's just a giggler. They're not here for anything.
0: Right? That would be annoying. Like just tourists.
1: Yeah.
0: Like they did, you know, the pet store was closed, so they needed something to look at to pass some time.
3: Probably like, oh, here come the kids that just turned 18.
1: Exactly.
0: Mm-hmm. Bartender here, if you think we don't know who's tipping, you are lying to yourself.
3: Well, I don't know why anyone would think that the bartender wouldn't know.
0: Do people think
3: bartenders know everything that's going on in the bar?
2: Do they mean who's going to tip? Like they can guy's not going to be a tipper.
0: They say certainly the regulars, they know who never tips.
2: Sure, yeah.
0: And why wouldn't you? You'd remember that.
2: Right.
0: We had a student when we were in Omaha who delivered for Pizza Hut. And he kept a petty spreadsheet of people who didn't tip. And when he quit that job, he meticulously wrote every one of them a letter telling them how crappy they were at tipping. And then mailed it to their homes for no other reason than he felt like they needed to know they sucked.
2: That is such a waste of time.
3: Yeah, that's really pointless.
0: I was still kind of impressed, you know?
2: Yeah.
0: Like, I'd that's a lot of work.
2: Oh, mate, this text just came in. I work in an adult toy store. You can tell the gigglers.
1: Yeah.
0: Yeah. I believe that's true. 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That's next. 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
0: 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Late summer heat waves hit hard, and nobody wants to sit in their living room sweating through their shirt while the AC struggles. 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
2: 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It's time for your first code word of the day. 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All right, this hour's code word is angel. A-N-G-E-L, angel, as in their song, Angels Fall. You know what I'm talking about? Angel, enter that now for your chance to see Breaking Ben in Palm Beach, Florida.

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1: It's Fuel on this Wednesday morning with me, KC. And here's a new reason to check your kids' schoolwork. There's a mom in Kentucky that says her middle schooler's workbook was packed with what looked like a bunch of AI-generated mistakes. It is pretty bad, too. I was just looking at it. It's pretty awful. The U.S. map had a bunch of fake state names. Kentucky was named Venecky. Tennessee was called Tennessee. And Louisiana was spelled Lookong. L-O-O-K-O-O-N-G. Lookong? Lookong? Lookong. South Carolina somehow became Sorth Quanto. The periodic table was basically a bunch of gibberish, too. The faces of the moon were wrong. And my favorite one is Mercury was renamed Mark. Just Mark. Eventually, the school district told teachers and students just to rip the pages out with all the mistakes on it, which is pretty wild because we keep talking about students using AI to do bad homework, but apparently now AI is helping create the bad homework.

0: Have you ever caught something completely wrong in your kid's schoolwork or textbook and you're thinking, all right, that's it, we're pulling them out. You're not learning anything, little kid. Let me know via the app. I'd love to hear it, okay? I got Bush coming up. I got Pink Floyd on the way. Plus, we're going to hear the new one from Shinedown and more details. Now you can win that flyaway to see Breakin' Benjamin. Don't go anywhere.
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1: Pink Floyd on this Wednesday morning, where we got your chance at winning that flyaway to see Breaking Benjamin perform live in Palm Beach, Florida this fall. 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I might set you up with that again right now. 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All right, once again, Angel is your 10 a.m. code word, and I have another code word coming up here at 2 o'clock that could score you that trip as well, okay? All right, right now, though, we got new music from Shinedown, the latest off their album, 8. This is Young Again.

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1: Don't be a loser. You can be a winner. Score our latest flyaway at Breaking Benjamin this fall in Palm Beach, Florida. Breaking Benjamin and Chevelle performing live this October. Your chance of winning that trip coming up here a little after 2 o'clock, plus another code word at 5 o'clock, and yet another chance to win at 8 o'clock tonight. All right, let's keep it going now with Bad Wolves. And

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Well, scientists may have found a way to make plant-based meat taste more like the real thing, and somehow lettuce is involved. I got an exciting episode of Dig This coming up in about 6 minutes. 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
1: It's Guns N' Roses on this Wednesday morning, as it is time now for another exciting episode of Dig This. Rock got something I know you can dig, man. Well, maybe. I don't know. Scientists have successfully engineered lettuce plants to produce myoglobin. And that's the iron-rich protein that helps give meat its color and then savory flavor. You know when you're cooking a hamburger and you think that it's bleeding? You're like, oh, it's bleeding. No, that's the myoglobin that's coming out. Well, researchers say lettuce produced more myoglobin than some other alternatives they tested. And I guess the idea is that one day the plants could be used to create ingredients that make plant-based meat taste more like real meat. They're calling it proof of concept for now. So it's not like your salad's going to suddenly taste like a ribeye tomorrow. But researchers say the same technology could eventually lead to iron-enriched lettuce, too. So basically, science looked at lettuce and said, okay, you know what this needs? It needs to taste more like cow. So scientists are making lettuce taste more like meat. Yeah, there you have it. Dig This, as we got Breaking Benjamin coming up, plus more details. Now you can win that Breaking Benjamin flyaway. Don't you go anywhere.
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3 Days Grace taking a much needed break from their Alienation World Tour and going to be kicking things back off again this October in Mississippi for the next leg of the Alienation Tour. Details on 3 Days Grace's tour up now on our mobile app. And also coming up this October, Breaking Benjamin and Chevelle going to be live in Palm Beach, Florida. We want to send you and a friend to Palm Beach this October to see Breaking Ben and Chevelle with Star Set. It's our latest flyaway going on. It's got your next chance to win that flyaway coming up at 2 o'clock and more ways to get your name in the hat right now. 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Let's keep it

0: Devil's Lettuce Studios. Devil's Lettuce, Zenville Good Greens in West Seneca. 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

92.9 WBUF. Kicking off the lunch hour with Green Day and When I Come Around, as I got your Dumb Dumb of the Day coming up here soon. Today's Dumb Dumb, dressed like the Grim Reaper, climbed onto the roof of a hospital and just stared at people. Yeah, nothing creepy about that. Yeah, the guy, a weirdo. I can't wait to share the story with you. If you haven't heard this, the Grim Reaper story out of the UK, it's a great one. It's coming up here in about 7 minutes. Also, we got another chance of winning that flyaway to see Breaking Benjamin happening a little after 2 o'clock this afternoon. Keep listening for your next code word and your chance to win a trip to Palm Beach, all right? Let's keep it rolling now with Aerosmith.

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1: Can't drink, can't draw, can't drown them away. 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

92.9 WBUF. It's the Funeral Portrait with Dark Thoughts, all part of the lunch hour, as it is time now for your dumb dumb of the day. Stupid dummies doing stupid stuff, and today we're heading over the pond to merry old England. There's a 26-year-old guy in the UK who dressed up as the Grim Reaper and climbed onto the roof of a hospital and decided just to start staring all ominously down at people. Like the black hood, the black cloak, he even had the scythe. He had some kind of a long blade, you know. Apparently hospitals weren't stressful enough, so this guy decided he was going to amp it up a little bit. The police arrested him, and he later pled guilty to causing a nuisance or disturbance, and they slapped him with a $300 fine. And apparently nobody knows

0: why he did it. He was just being an a-hole. Like, there's certain costumes you just don't wear to certain places. You don't dress up like a shark in an aquarium. You don't dress up like a bear in Yellowstone. And you definitely don't dress up like death and lurk up on top of the hospital. So congratulations to the Grim Reaper guy. You got the crown, landing him the top spot as our Dumb Dumb of the Day with more of the Lunch Hour coming up. Don't you go anywhere.
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Now, I learned it's kind of hard to sing along to that song while eating a sandwich. Very difficult. Bon Jovi, Living on a Prayer, my favorite stoplight karaoke song. I can't help being that guy at a stoplight when that song comes on. I roll all the windows down, and I sing at the top of my lungs, and I get really weird looks from everybody else at the stoplight. But right now, we're going to continue with Audio Slave.

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just a little over an hour away from your next opportunity at seeing this band perform live in Palm Beach, Florida with Breaking Benjamin this fall. Your next Breaking Ben flyaway code word coming up shortly after 2 o'clock. But first, Chevelle.

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1: Alice in Chains, I Stay Away. We're not going to want to stay away for too long because we got some facts coming up, some fun facts you need to know. Like instant coffee might be better than you think. The North Star isn't nearly as bright as its reputation, and veggie burgers way older than we thought. Some fun facts coming up here in about 8 minutes. First, it's Shinedown.

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0: looking to dominate trivia night, then you might be able to pull these puppies out. Like this one right here. Did you know that in a blind taste test, 77% of people preferred instant coffee over drip coffee? Yeah. Apparently, grandma's dusty jar of instant coffee was just way ahead of its time. Also, 12 U.S. presidents were fluent in Latin. I just learned that today. Meanwhile, most of us are still trying to figure out whether irregardless is actually a word. The first chocolate bar was made in 1847. And then before that, chocolate was mostly just consumed as a drink. So humanity finally figured out we were wasting chocolate by keeping it liquid. And, Polaris, otherwise known as the North Star, is only the 49th brightest star in the sky. Yeah, it's elite branding and kind of mid-level brightness. And finally, veggie burgers showed up in cookbooks around the same time as hamburgers in the late 1800s. So apparently the fake meat argument has been going on for more than 100 years now. So there you go. Your facts of the day. Feeding your brain. As we got Tool coming up here soon. Plus, we're going to hear from Poison. And you got another shot at winning that flyaway to see Breaking Benjamin in Palm Beach, Florida. All right? Don't go anywhere.
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1: It's Queen on this Wednesday afternoon, as it is time now to feed your brain. It's time for your facts of the day. 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

a motorcycle in a marathon? 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

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Sinfully Good Greens in West Seneca. 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
1: It's time to soak up the sun, the beach, and the rock. We're giving you a trip to see Breaking Benjamin, Chevelle, and Starset in Palm Beach.
0: All right, you heard the man. 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All you got to do is take this following code word over to our mobile app, enter it via the link on the homepage, or you can hit up the Win Stuff page on our website. You can also plug it in right there, okay? All right, this hour's code word is Wicked. It's in their new song, Something Wicked This Way Comes. Yeah, Wicked, W-I-C-K-E-D, Wicked. 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

0: Buffalo's Real Rock, 92.9 WBUF. It's Volbeat and Time Will Heal. On this Wednesday afternoon, as it is time now, for some news that doesn't suck. I got the good news stories making the rounds today. And first up, you might remember a kitten named Magnolia, who had a pretty ridiculous start to life. A few weeks ago, we had our dum-dum of the day. It was a guy who stole a kitten from a pet store and then took it along on an attempted bank robbery in Maryland. And the police stopped the robbery, and Magnolia the kitten was okay. And then after becoming a little bit famous, she's now been adopted by a loving family. So good news for Magnolia. Then we got a family visiting a beach in New Jersey. They spotted a small hole in a rock, and the son reached inside and pulled out an ancient shark tooth. That's a pretty cool find, huh? A fossil expert confirmed that it came from a megalodon, like the giant prehistoric shark that lived, what, millions and millions of years ago. Kid just randomly found one, a megalodon tooth. Pretty cool, huh? And finally, there's a nonprofit called A Tiny Home for Good. It's built 23 tiny homes and renovated nearly two dozen other properties to help people experiencing homelessness. Each of these homes has a kitchen, a bathroom, a washer and dryer, plus the residents receive long-term support. So, good news there, too. A rescue kitten, a prehistoric shark tooth, and people getting a place to call home. Some news that doesn't suck. Because we got Korn coming your way soon. Plus, we'll hear from Led Zeppelin and the new one from Autumn Kings. I also got more details on our latest flyaway to see Breaking Benjamin in Palm Beach, Florida. All right, don't go anywhere.
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It's Led Zeppelin and Ramble On. As you may have heard me rambling on and on about our latest flyaway, but I'm excited for this trip. A chance at seeing Breaking Benjamin and Chevelle live in Palm Beach, Florida. If you missed that 2 o'clock code word, I'm going to need you to promise me you're going to do better to be listening for those code words. Your code word for 2 o'clock today was Wicked. Enter that now on our app for your chance to win, okay? Let's keep it going now.

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Well, football is back, and for those of you who are college football fans, you have to promise me that you're going to follow the rules again this year. Remember, you have to drink every time the school band plays this song during a third down. Promise me. Those are the rules. It's White Stripes and Seven Nation Army. I'm

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4: And we're live here outside the Perez family home, just waiting for the... And there they go! Almost on time this morning. Mom is coming out the front door strong with a double-arm kid carry. Looks like Dad has the bags. Daughter is bringing up the rear. Oh, but the diaper bag wasn't closed. Diapers and toys are everywhere. Ooh, but Mom has just nailed the perfect car seat buckle for the toddler. 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

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Shower thoughts, three things for you to think about. 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Coming up after Ozzy, but first Radiohead on 92.9 WBUF.

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0: 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And don't be a rockin' moron. This is 92.9 WBUF. 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Devil'sLettuce.net.

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0: Devil's Lettuce Studios. 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

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Yay! Does the Buffalo School District need a new daddy? Tell you what I mean after the Beastie Boys, then Aerosmith on 92.9 WBUF.

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0: Do Buffalo schools need a daddy? 92.9 WBUF, Buffalo's Real Rock. I'm Pat McMahon. A new bill has been introduced that would essentially have the state oversee the Buffalo School Board and its decision-making. This after allegations of misconduct, financial instability, a lot of conflict. They would essentially get a monitor to oversee all their decisions moving forward. Has to go through state government and get passed and all that fun stuff. But do Buffalo schools need a new daddy? I say, yeah, they're a mess. And I know teachers who have taught in the district, and they'll back that up. And it's not all schools in the Buffalo City School District, but it's a lot of them. And the board has constant turnover. People keep leaving. They keep getting accused of sexual misconduct. It's a bad situation. What do you think? Do the Buffalo schools need a new daddy to oversee everything they do? Or a new mommy? Maybe a mommy would be smarter, to be honest with you. But regardless, let me know. Text in on our 92.9 WBUF app or get at me at 293-1716. 293-1716. 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Right now, let's check your ride home with traffic.
1: 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From the Just Call Jed Traffic Center, here's another 92.9 WBUF traffic update.

Hey, good afternoon. Enjoying sunshine in most areas for the drive. However, if you're traveling in Niagara County, especially Niagara Falls and Lewiston, some heavy rain coming down right now, wet roadways and slick conditions out there. We are problem-free across the major routes with no accidents or broken down vehicles. Seeing some moderate volume along the mainline thruway already through Cheektowaga between the 290, 33, and Walden, and near the 190 as traffic is merging. So far, the 190 is in good shape, making your way in and out of the city and across Grand Island. 290 works well. Watch for delays outbound Route 5 near Outer Harbor Drive. I'm Keith Kelly with your Buffalo area traffic.

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What grinds your gears? You can always tell me on our 92.9 WBUF app. Dave did. And he has something that grinds his gears about his commute home every day. Tell you about that after Skid Row. But first, we're your home for new rock in Buffalo. 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
0: 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That wasn't a question. 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
1: This grinding of gears comes from Dave on our 92.9 WBUF app. Dave says, Route 5 grinds my gears, Pat. Every single day we take Route 5 home, and that stupid traffic light turns red and backs up everything onto the highway. It's stupid, and I don't like it. I don't like it either, Dave. I've been in that traffic before. It's no fun. For those of you who don't know, when you take the Skyway down Route 5 and you get to the end of the highway portion of Route 5, dumps immediately into a section where there's a bunch of traffic lights, and it basically every single day backs up traffic all the way back into the highway. It's kind of a mess. And I don't know what they're supposed to do to fix that, but this isn't a bit about finding solutions. This is a bit about telling me what grinds your gears, and Route 5 grinds Dave's gears, and I appreciate you letting me know, buddy. Sorry that you're in that traffic every day. That sucks. Tell me what grinds your gears like Dave did on our 92.9 WBUF app. Text us, or you can get at me at 293-1716, 716-293-1716 anytime. 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
0: 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From the Just Call Jed Traffic Center, here's another 92.9 WBUF traffic update.
2: Rainfall continues to move across the area, as well as we're seeing increasing volume across our majors as well. Watch for slowdowns outbound Route 5, making your way from Outer Harbor Drive off to Ridge Road and further into Lackawanna. Also looking at some slowdowns on the 190 South, making your way through the construction zone past Seneca Street. And the 190 North is seeing minor slowdowns heading up towards Niagara Street and the Peace Bridge. You'll also find some slowdowns on the 290, especially eastbound heading off to the Blue Water Tower. Mainline Thruway filling in through Cheektowaga between the 290, 33, and Walden. And of course, still fair season, so a lot of folks are heading off to the Erie County Fair. I'm Keith Kelly with your Buffalo area traffic.
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This is Bill Murray and A Day to Remember. Always Let You Down.

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It's falling away from me.

92.9 WBUF, Buffalo's Real Rock. The Bills are getting ready for joint practices with the Cleveland Browns. Hands off our quarterback, please. And thank you. We'll keep our hands off yours, although yours is kind of a perv. More about the Bills, Sabres, and everything Buffalo sports in your Wagons and Swords report coming up after Seaver, then Guns N' Roses on 92.9.

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0: 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It's the Wagons and Swords Report. 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
1: Not much to tell you about today when it comes to the Buffalo Bills. They held a walkthrough as they're on their way to Cleveland to hold joint practices with the Browns tomorrow. Then their preseason game is Saturday for a 1 o'clock kickoff from Cleveland. We'll tell you, though, Nielsen just released its first ever NFL fandom index and ranks the Buffalo Bills number one in the NFL. They looked at things like apparel purchases, event attendance, TV viewership, social media following, among other things. Bills are number one, followed by Kansas City and Green Bay. Sabres news, we're going to have a hometown remix jersey this season for the Buffalo Sabres and all 32 teams across the NHL. Says it will celebrate things like the fans, the city, and local culture of each team. Nickel City Sabres, maybe? Hopefully it'll look better than the Bills uniforms. That's your Wagons and Swords Report, everything Buffalo sports. 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
0: 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From the Just Call Jed Traffic Center, here's another 92.9 WBUF traffic update.

Traveling on the 190 southbound, you're going to slow, making your way past Smith Fillmore, heading towards Seneca Street and through the construction zone, merging from three lanes down to two. Also quite backed up on the 190 north through the downtown corridor, heading up past the Peace Bridge. And right in that Peace Bridge area, perhaps there is some debris in the roadway. Seems like traffic is coming to a halt and everybody's trying to get out of that left-hand lane. So use caution in that.

85 from right around Outer Harbor Drive heading towards Ridge Road and further into Lackawanna. 290 is in decent shape. Eastbound, you'll slow a bit to the Blue Water Tower. Still looking at some congestion on the outbound 33, just residual delays from an earlier accident that has cleared. And the mainline thruway is still quite busy, especially through Cheektowaga. I'm Keith Kelly with your Buffalo area traffic.

0: mean, is it the old lady organist at the church? Yeah, you should probably be embarrassed by that. Girlfriend? No, you shouldn't. 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

secrets about the Erie County Fair. 92.9 WBUF, Buffalo's Real Rock. I'm Pat McMahon. Now, when we talk about secrets, we're not talking about scandals. 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Like, did you know there's a way to see the fireworks without actually going into the fair? 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Or did you know you can bring your own food into the fair? 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
1: Police are still on scene of an accident on the 190 northbound. This is right past the Peace Bridge as you're heading out of downtown. The vehicles have been moved off to the right-hand side there, but traffic is still slow. Move over laws in place. A lot of rubbernecking delays. That 190 north is backed up to right around Elm Street at this point. You're crawling along. You're also going to find delays on the 190 southbound in that same area with some rubbernecking delays. And then the 190 south will continue to slow as you're making your way through the construction zone past Seneca Street, merging from three lanes down to two. You're going to slow again on the 190 north in Tonawanda, merging with the 290 west and heading over the South Grand Island Bridge. Watch for congestion along the mainline thruway through Cheektowaga between the 290, 33 Walden and William. And outbound Route 5 has been slow all afternoon, starting right around Outer Harbor Drive and continuing into Lackawanna. I'm Keith Kelly with your Buffalo area traffic.
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It's called Rattle the Cage, 92.9 WBUF.

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We have Shower Thoughts, three things for you to think about, get wrinkly over, coming up after Billy Idol, then Mammoth on 92.9 WGN.

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0: things for you to think about and get wrinkly over. These are Shower Thoughts with Pat McMahon.
1: You should never be angry with someone for forgetting something because it's impossible to forget something intentionally. Have you ever stopped paying attention, realized you stopped paying attention, and started focusing so hard on paying attention you're not paying attention? Do crabs think we walk sideways? And those are Shower Thoughts. Shower Thoughts are brought to you by Melton Electric. If you would like those new USB outlets installed in your home, that's something Melton Electric can do for you. Sure, you could try to do it yourself, but you know what could happen? You could zap yourself. Zapping yourself is bad. Don't do it yourself. Hire professionals. Hire Melton Electric. They're online, meltonelectric.net. Tell them Pat McMahon sent you. 92.9 WBUF.
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Tell you what that is after AC/DC. 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
1: This grinding of gears comes from Dave on our 92.9 WBUF app. Dave says, Route 5 grinds my gears, Pat. Every single day we take Route 5 home, and that stupid traffic light turns red and backs up everything onto the highway. It's stupid, and I don't like it. I don't like it either, Dave. I've been in that traffic before. It's no fun. For those of you who don't know, when you take the Skyway down Route 5 and you get to the end of the highway portion of Route 5, dumps immediately into a section where there's a bunch of traffic lights, and it basically every single day backs up traffic all the way back into the highway. It's kind of a mess. And I don't know what they're supposed to do to fix that, but this isn't a bit about finding solutions. This is a bit about telling me what grinds your gears, and Route 5 grinds Dave's gears, and I appreciate you letting me know, buddy. Sorry that you're in that traffic every day. That sucks. Tell me what grinds your gears like Dave did on our 92.9 WBUF app. Text us, or you can get at me at 293-1716, 716-293-1716 anytime. 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

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Oh, you did? 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

0: It's Loudwire Nights. That is Blackstone Cherry and their latest. That song is called Deep. My name is Chuck, and I'm going to take a quick break because when I get back, we will be hanging out with tonight's special guest, Tom Morello.
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